0: them ones, mate. 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
1: My people are vibing. 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I see ropes, but I'm driving. Words striking like lightning. Get ideas, start typing. Shouts to all.

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1: With infinite complacency, people went to and fro over the earth about their little affairs, serene in the assurance of their dominion over this small, spinning fragment of solar driftwood, which by chance or design, man has inherited out of the dark mystery of time and space. 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
1: Hey guys, hope you're good. It's Mark Cass with you here on Defected Radio and taking over the show this week for the very first time. A pleasure to be here on the airways. We got a bunch of new records we're excited to share with you. Music coming up from Louis Vega, DJ Minx, Punk Ratio,

0: Come Back Tomorrow. A little backstory on this track. In wintertime, we went on this tiny island here in the Netherlands with our gear, having friends over, and making a bunch of new music. One of those demos was Come Back Tomorrow. We played it out, we shaped it, played it even more, and now it's almost yours.
1: Really excited to see this one release. It's out on pre-order today, and it drops next week on Defected Records. So make sure you go check it out.

Down Jazz Records. That's our remix of Dre's World by Detroit Rising. Big shout out going out to everyone locked in right now. Hope you're all having a great summer. As for us, we have loads to look forward to over the next few months. The 20th of June, we are playing in Amsterdam with our own party, Make It Warm. Later this year, we are launching our

0: dates. We'll see you there.
1: Okay, getting back into it. This next one is taken from our album Arriving Home Elsewhere, out on No Art. On a bigger project like this, we try to unite the vibes for the clubs with songs that you can play at home.
0: This one's called Illusions. It features Avalava and Life on Planets, and it's the Midnight Dub Mix. We played it out a lot

0: just coming out of a track called Simulate. That one we made alongside Goya Gombani and Javonte. It's out on our album No Art. Also played you the Kenny Dope mix of Benji Candelario and Wayne Rollins with Paradise. And in before that, Beat Spacek and I Wanna Know, the 7 Davis Jr. Midnight remix.
1: Well guys, unfortunately this is all we have this week. It's been an absolute pleasure taking over this week's Defected Radio. And remember, our new single, Come Back Tomorrow with Lima, drops next Friday. Go stream it and support it wherever you enjoy your music. Right now though, we're gonna sign off with this one.
0: Wrapping things up for now with a tune we really love.

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Uplink established. 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Head Candy.

constructive advice from Mr. Mike Van Loon. Kicked off the show with Sunshine, Ridney, Natalie Wood, Zavala, David Morales and Georgia C. Two tracks from Jamie Van Golden, Kicking It With You and Wild Blueberries. And Freefall, John Stalvert. Now, we are going to take you back in time, way back in time. A little bit of a diversion musically for Head Candy. Proper jazz funk from Down to the Bone. Now, Down to the Bone, very important in my life. They crossed the bridge between where I was before and where I was end up working at Jazz FM before Head Candy. And also one of the first people on New Cool before it was Head Candy. Down to the Bone produced an album called Manhattan to Staten in the old acid jazz days, and it was just monumental, absolutely brilliant. And I noticed they were back with a brand new album. Guy behind Down to the Bone, Stuart Wade, and I've got to say thank you for sending me the album. The album features tracks featuring Hill Street Soul, Natasha Watts, and Guido De Palma. It's proper funky. So here are four tracks from Down to the Bone, their brand new album, This Way Forward, which I believe is available on CD now, but it's on Dome Records. Big pluck for them, because we love them. Love them. This is Get Up and Dance, featuring Hill Street Soul.

we played you Get Up and Dance, The Features, Hill Street Soul, Bird of Paradise, Features Guida Del Palma. Then it was Sending You Love with Natasha Watts and Shining, also featuring Natasha.

Candy Radio with me, Mark Doyle. Played you Detonate, Michael Gray, Kelly Sy and Errol Reed. That's from his brand new album, You and Me. Released now on Sultra, running with more tracks from the album. We did a special last week, and you, of course, can listen to that special.

And this one, Mr. Packer, the Doctor, Dr. Packer, on the remix for Sean Christopher. And Don't Lose the Magic. That's us done for an hour, but there is one more hour to go. Lots more to tell you as well, where you can come and see us. This weekend we're in Sheffield. Oh, yes! Network in Sheffield for the Sheffield reunion. Next week, the Trent Navigation in Nottingham. Outdoor partying for Head Candy. Coming up, the Head Candy 4 in hour two of the show. Do not go anywhere.

Mr. Mark Knight's False Paradise is making me think Head Candy Records needs to come back. They are signing tracks that I love, that I think I should be releasing. So who knows what might happen in the future. But for the moment, False Paradise absolutely having it away with the Disco House. Jägerosa, Shining, their brand new track. This is just brilliant. Utterly, utterly brilliant. And it's on False Paradise, kicking off the Head Candy 4. Four tracks we deem essential for a night on the town with Head Candy. The Head Candy 4. Here we go.

I Can't Wait, Bob Sinclair and Keezer. That's your Headcanny 4 for this week. You will hear those tracks this weekend in Sheffield at Nation. And you will hear them next weekend at the Trent Navigation. Trent Navigation, Nottingham. Nottingham is going to have it. We are going to have such a good party in Nottingham. Out in the open air for Ibiza Fever. That is next weekend. The Trent Navigation, I will see you there. Got time to make it to Nottingham. It's next Saturday. Music continues. Dr. Packer on the mix for Love Tattoo and The Bass Has Got Me Moving. You are listening

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1: Head Candy Radio with me, Mark Doyle. Or should I say that was me, Mark Doyle, because me, Mark Doyle, is going to be out of here, off to Sheffield, to have a big party this weekend at Network. We'd love to see you there.

life forever. Sabrina Johnston Classic. Hope you enjoyed the show this week. You can listen to us on YouTube, Mixcloud and podcast, and listen to all of the previous shows as well. And until next week, unless I see you on a dance floor, I'll be right here waiting for you on Headcandy Radio.

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Well, as you probably guessed it, I'm back on the club vibes tip. That's enough talking. Time for some

0: Young girls, young boys, just dance,
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0: No choice,
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0: Just groove,
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Until then,

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0: Good morning. It's Monday. It means one thing. House Select on Select Radio with me, Vincent Patman, where I turn your Monday morning into a Friday night, bringing you Monday morning motivation in the form of house music. Now, it was my birthday on Friday, so today I thought I'm not going to be completely selfish, but I'm going to play some of my favourite music from the last few months. I'm going to revisit some of my house selections, also with some new music chucked in just for good measure. Some of the promos I've received over the last week, and one that I have really been looking forward to, which is this week's house selection. Coming up on today's show, we've got some amazing music by Tom Novi, by Thomas Newson, Alex Imperial and Jewel Kid, but we're kicking off very first with this, Deep Down by Triple. This was my house selection back in February.
1: This

0: How nice is that, eh? A nice bit of new music there by Folkness and Groove Seduction. And that is Tanzania. Coming in now, a house selection of mine from only a couple of weeks ago. This is Tom Novi and Chris Trucia, and this is Wanderer.
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couple of brand new pieces of music back to back right now. That is S with Stop Tonight, and coming in we've got Earth and Days with Start to Change, coming out on the 19th of June. We have still got more music coming in, and we have also got this week's house selection, which is a promo that I have been looking forward to. I've seen the teasers on social media and it finally dropped in my inbox last Monday afternoon, so I was too late for last week's show. However, it's going in this week's show and I look forward to your feedback on that. But let's carry on right now. 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

So if this isn't waking you up, call a doctor, there's something wrong with you. We have just heard Back in the Day by Reza and Just Geo. That came out last Friday. And before that, Ravers by David Novacek and John Costa. That was my house selection back in April. Coming in right now, another brilliant tune. This is Bad Habits, and this is Thomas Newson and Laura. You're listening to Select Radio with me, Vincent Patman. Do not go anywhere.

So it is time for this week's house selection. And before we get into it, I've got to say a very, very good morning to Maggie B. Thank you for getting in touch. If you heard me last week, I couldn't make up my mind. There was too many to choose from, so I left it up to you. And she got in touch saying, I nominate Kazim as house selection. What an absolute belter. And I quite agree. That was Pusher by Kazim and Alan Nunes. So that is last week's house selection. Thank you very much, Maggie, for getting in touch. And now this week's, it is by one of my favourite producers with my favourite name. This is San Francisco. It comes out on Who Plays on the 19th of June, and this has got to have it. This is this week's house selection.

So there we go. What do I say? What can I say? Everything I could say, you've just heard. What a great tune. That is San Francisco. Got to have it out on Who Plays on the 19th of June. This week's house selection. Let me know what you think. Head over to Facebook, Instagram, TikTok, Vincent Patman DJ. Give me your feedback. I would love to hear from you and I'll give you a shout out next week. We are continuing now though. Coming in is Seductive by Alex Imperial.

The bass on that is pure filth, and I absolutely love it. That was Seductive by Alex Imperial. And coming in now, we've got Lost in the Music by Alex B. And if this is not getting you motivated, I don't know what will. But hopefully I am getting you to, from work, school, college, whatever you're up to. Hopefully I'm motivating you for your Monday morning. Let's carry on.

0: So I've got to say good morning to Natalie Fralin and also Maggie B, who's on the school run right now. Thank you very much for getting in touch. I've got to say a very, very good morning and happy birthday for last Tuesday to Curtis J, who you can catch every Friday, 5 till 7 o'clock. And also from last Tuesday, happy birthday to Crisis. You can catch him every Friday, 11 till 1. They both kick off your weekend perfectly. Make sure you catch their shows. They are always wicked. And speaking of select legends, half of Stereotype, James Prime, thank you very much for getting in touch and also sharing my show. I really do appreciate that. I hope you're all well. If you want to get in touch, head over to Facebook, Instagram, TikTok, look up Vincent Patman DJ, send me a message and I will give you a shout out next week. Right now, we are going into Freaky Man. This is by Henry Hacking, and get your air pianos out because there is a wicked piano break in this.
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0: Now, unfortunately, I'm quickly running out of time, but before I say goodbye, we have just heard Jewel Kid with Work, and that was my house selection back in March, and I'm going to be finishing off today with Get It Together by Josh Butler, and this is the Frag Madden remix, another one for those bass bins. Get it turned up. Now, it is that time for me to say goodbye. I've had a great day. Thank you for joining me. You can catch me next Monday, 7 till 8, turning your Monday morning into a Friday night here on Select Radio, number one for house and electronic music. Now look after yourselves, look after each other, have a fantastic day and a fantastic week, and I will see you next Monday. Take care, bye bye.
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it's Sugar C stepping up, and I'm with you for the next hour. Shout out to this morning's selectors so far. Unfortunately, as you can probably hear, I've come down with the flu. So this week I'm putting all my energy into the mixing and the music and the inspiration.

Just search Sugar C on your social media platform of choice and drop me a message. First up in the mix this week, it's something melodic and pleasing. Deep Dish with Fire.

sending a shout out to Mr. Jay Pryor on this remix of Nero's Innocence. And we're going to start perking you up now. I've warmed up, things are moving, so it's time to step it up. On and on, Nimeo on the remix of Sub Focus and BB Close.

this is a real stomper from Shermanology and Champion, Badder. And that stomping foot is about to get harder as we step up to the track of the week. Dreams. Those of you that have watched my Instagram would have seen Marley snoozing away to it.

loving this track. It's bringing back memories of last Bank Holiday weekend and Artful Dodger. I was dancing away and this lady came up to me and we started a conversation naturally, and it progressed on to kind of garage events and certain people that tend to go, and we had a giggle because apparently somebody said to her something around, have you heard anyone go oggy oggy oggy oi oi oi yet? And she said, no, that doesn't happen. Anyway, Alistair Dodger steps up onto stage and what does he do? We'll leave it there. But if you're liking this

that's it. Major exit, stage left. I hope you've enjoyed the show this week. I need to go snooze. The show will be available for playback on the Select Radio app and website shortly. If you want to get in contact, I've been Sugar C. Feel free to drop me a message. That beautiful little combo that we closed the show with in order of appearance. We had Girls, Here, There and Everywhere, It's a London Thing, and finally, sliding in now, it's Kreider with All My Love. This week's show goes out to all of you. Thank you for sticking with me and my mama dearest, as always. Sending love and good vibes to each and every one of you. And shout out to our sponsors, Vario Estate Agents in Norwich. If you've got a home to sell, get in contact. Don't forget to tune in next Monday to catch Mantis Maze. Same time, same place.

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Got a massive order of tracks to go through, so let's go. 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

It's gonna be lots of quick mixes, lots of bangers, so you know the rest. Turn up your speakers if it's safe to do so, of course, and let's have it. Incoming next, Joe Venditti with Sunshine.

It's only 20 minutes past 9 o'clock and we already full speed in. Loving this. Okay, next one coming. This time, WHO alongside Rouge, Plastic Dreams.

Yes, guys, if you just tuned in, this is me, Amanda Smith on Select Radio, and this is what I do on Monday morning. Got another banger load up, this time Pablo Say with Repi Q.

my god, I need to open Vienna Vienna Studio is getting so, so hot. Loving this week's selection. Drop me a DM if you're loving this week's show too at Mantas Mace on socials. Alright then, let's keep this going. Underneath me now, Jesus Fernandez, Call 8, and Andrea Monta with Music is the Answer.

you know what? I bet if Roland Clark vocal would get down lovely at a minute. Honey Love and Roland Clark, this is my life.

Wow, what a show today, guys. Can't wait to play this out next Saturday at Bush Bar in Bury St. Edmunds. And yet another banger, Simon with Heater, Tube and Beggar Remix.

Okay, guys, another banger, Sam Paganini with Another Chance. This one, it's a little bit more minimal, but suits today's show perfectly.

Oh my, what a show it has been. Thank you so much for tuning in. It's the last one from me. But before the tragedy, just want to say a few quick shout-outs. Massive shout-out to Blue, Lindsay, Tom, Amanda, Bossman himself, Josh Roberts. Big thanks to Gonzos for hearing me every now and again. And definitely looking forward to for next week's Saturday's gig at Bush Bar in Bury St. Edmunds. This has been me, Amanda Smith, and make sure to tune in next week for Sugar Sea Show. Same time, same place. And the last track comes from Boris Brecher and Dennis Bull. Hey, bro. Okay, guys, I catch you in 2 weeks' time. Love y'all. Manny's out.

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0: Happy first day of the week. This is DJ Boa here at Select Radio Station. And this is my very first radio show, and I'm super excited to tune my dance music for you guys every other Monday from between 10 a.m. till 12 p.m. So you are now tuned to Pulse Project on Select Radio to feel the rhythm. I'm going to be your host, and I'm gonna bring you the very best deep and rhythmic and hypnotic house music for the next 2 hours. Whether you are listening from wherever you are, at your office or traveling somewhere, I'm here for you. So let's get into the groove. Let's get started. Here we go.
1: Hallelujah.

This is Take to the Rhythm by Gallo. Hope you're really enjoying this music. And this is Tech House. And Gallo is based in Los Angeles. He's a DJ producer. And yeah.

gosh, love, absolutely love this tune. Hope you're enjoying my show. This tune is A Porsche by Goom Gam, released on 2021. But it's made on 2025, December 24th. And yeah, so this is absolutely amazing track that I would play every time for any gigs. So here it is, A Porsche. Here we go.

Everybody love Melodic House Techno. So yeah, of course I love Melodic House Techno. This is Memories by Alfonso Muchacho. What amazing to choose.

Oh, wow. Someone actually said, love this vibe. Thank you so much. I'm so happy to see the first message from someone that love enjoying my music. Thank you. So let's keep going. Let's banging. Let's dance with me.

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Of course, I love Tech House. I just want to Tech House. I just never stop playing Tech House. Every time on every my event, I always play my Tech House. So this is Beat by Beat by Don't Link and released on 2026 in June.

This track called Beast, a really beastly track, isn't it? Quite punchy, quite dark moods. But yeah, it's made by Black Fancy, released on 2026, May 25. So yeah, enjoy, here we go.

in front of you, and it is a book full of empty pages, and you get to write that book, and you write that book with every choice you make. If you decide that you are meant to be something special, then that is the book you will write. If you decide that you are meant to be nobody, then that's the book you're going to write. And I'm not here to dog you out and to tell you what type of book you should write. I'm just here to tell you

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Move to the Rhythm, produced by Jackie Hollander. She's an amazing producer DJ. She's a self-taught DJ producer. How amazing is that? So yeah, this is a Tech House released on 2026 in June 3rd.

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Shotguns while you lame, take the back seat. I clap that ass like I clap a little ass cheeks. 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Don't need no validation. 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Shotguns while you lame, take the back seat. I clap that ass like I clap.

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Welcome along. It's the Weekend Blues Show with some guy. 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

Dean, what's happening, mate? As I said before, we're joined by special guest Beav. 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

Well, we're stepping it up a bit now. We're going right through to 2 p.m. It's the Weekend Blues Show with Some Guy, joined by special guest Beav. He'll be live at 1 p.m. Make sure you get your shouts out on the WhatsApp or text message.

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3: 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Oh, sorry. There we go.
0: Welcome along, Beav. Let's try that again.
3: How's it going, guys? All right, we're locked in. 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How we doing?
0: Right, just a few questions from me. Obviously, probably your biggest song, the one that is very, very catchy and I can't get out of my head when I listen to it once. Blew up last year and obviously still doing really well now. Have you got any more things coming up or new releases or...
3: Yeah, working on a lot of unreleased tracks at the moment, getting them out to DJs. We've got one at the minute, 1997, which is catching a lot of heat at the moment. Particularly with Sosa, has been playing it in every set, Alicia, and more. And we've had some crazy downloads and support on it over the last couple of months. And we're looking at getting it signed now. Really excited for it.
0: Wicked, mate, wicked. Obviously, Beav's here to join us for a guest mix as well, so we're going to get him going in a minute. Just let you know, if you follow on social media at Beav DJ, you can follow his story and follow him blow up in the next year or so.
3: Nice one.
0: Right, we're going to get him into the mix. He's going up next, and he will be live for the next hour on Select Radio. You're locked into Beav DJ.

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Hello, happy Monday. I'm back. It's been 4 weeks, guys, and I am going to be bringing you some of the best in brand new house music for the next 2 hours. I'm Georgina Leah. It is so good to be back with you guys. Okay, let's get back into it. We've got some Claudio with You Know What I'm Talking About on Select.

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1: Yeah, well, let's come back again. You open the door, you stand there buck naked. She said, what's that you playing in there?

such a nostalgic remix there. That is ex-Select DJ and Capital Dance Sophia's edit of the 2013 tune Son and Taz Sun Don't Shine playing for you there. Been dropping that in a lot of my sets recently. If you're listening, this is Select. Hi, I'm Georgina Leah and I hope you're having a great Monday afternoon. I'm excited to be back in the studio with you guys. Now, if you were wondering where I was last time, I was actually playing at a festival up in Leeds on Maybank holiday, so I couldn't make my last show. However, I hope you all had a good one, whether you were working or not. We had that beautiful heatwave, didn't we? And it's like the weather knew it was bank holiday. I think summer has officially begun, guys. Let's forget the weather outside and what it's doing right now, especially with this next track I have lined up for you. This is Crider with Ivisa on Select.

is 2:35 on Select. And that was Leeds duo Prosper with their rework of the Armin van Helden classic, I Want Your Soul. They are on a roll at the moment. My boyfriend and I actually went to their album release party on Thursday last week. It was so much fun. Everyone was jumping up and down, and I mean everyone. Like, anyone who's seen videos on socials, you know exactly what I'm talking about. It went off. My only critique is that it finished at 9 p.m. Anyways, I have another tune for you now. This one is by Cam Stockman. It's Fascination on Select.

That is the Gaz remix of Take Me Away on Select. You're listening to Georgina Leah, and if you're enjoying the tunes this afternoon, make sure to let me know on 07427 000944. That's 07427 000944. Let's give you a shout out before 4 p.m. today. I've got a groovy new tune by Escuche and Liquid Rose coming up, and a bit of Sosa later on in the show as well. That's after this one by Dub Dogs and Zark. It's Stolen Dance, and this is Select.

with a bassy one. It's Deep House Pumping, and I hope that got everyone pumped for the start of the week. If you're having an average day at work, hopefully that's made it slightly better for you. Popping that on at 3:05 is guaranteed to get you to lock in, unless you're too busy dancing. It is Select, and I'm Georgina Leah. Now I have some messages in, so let's shout out some of you live on the radio. Hello to Nick, my regular listener, and Mr. Lee, who is loving the tunes this afternoon. And if you want to join in, you can message in on 07427 000944. Let me know what you're doing this afternoon. Right now, it's Sosa with The Connection. This is Select.

heard this played at the Cause last week? That's ADR with Is It You or Is It Me on Select, bringing you the best in new house music. And today is the start of another new week. Hello to Bex in Yorkshire and fellow Yorkshire people as well, Darren Hill and Imran, who are enjoying his 50th birthday with a Stella in the hand. Apparently it's sunny up there. What have I left? When I was on my way down here, yeah, it was pouring it down. God, I miss Yorkshire. Anyway, it is nice to hear from you guys up there. Right now, though, we have Beav and Tyke. Beav was actually on the show before me. Make sure to listen back to that one. And this track is Are You Ready on Select.

Jax Jones, DEE, with Signed Wider on Select. I'm Georgina Leah, and on Friday the 19th of June, I'm going to be back in Ministry of Sound playing some garage. So if you want to come along, tickets are live on Dice or the Ministry of Sound website under Friday the 19th of June. It's been a fun show this afternoon. Still got just under half an hour left. And if you want a shout out, the number is 07427-000944. Get that last minute shout out in. Let me know what you're up to. And if you want another tune, I've got you covered with this one. It's Robbie Doherty. It's Going to London.

tour full circle. This is Select. Last minute shout outs to Bill McGruddy and Lisa, and Maria Campbell and Fiona Brackley from Dubar. Anyway, guys, my time is up. I will be back in 2 weeks' time with a fresh batch of new heaters to help soundtrack your summer. 2 p.m. on a Monday, you know exactly where to be. Let's see you out with some tunes.

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feeling that when you are free here, and that free will exists, there's always the possibility of us becoming physically free. 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

Good evening and welcome along to your Monday night. It's me, Abdullah, back in the house for the fortnightly slot between 6 to 8 on your Monday. Tonight is going to be no different. It's a beautiful underground journey intended between now and 8 o'clock. Kicking things off at a moderate tempo and a smooth groove as the sun has just peeked its head out here in southeast London. I hope the weather is nice where you are too. Loving this track indeed. A great way to start, actually. It's Carrot Green with Contitente. And the next one coming in, before I mix it in, I may as well introduce it. It's Glen S, one of my favourite Aussies, with Cherry Handler. Now, here's a track I've been battering quite a bit the last few months, but I feel it's quite fitting to be pulled out next. Want to say a massive shout to The Cabbage for the last 2 hours. Catch him every other Monday evening from 10 till 12 usually, but he was stepping in for Sassy B, who'll be back again in a fortnight's time between 4 and 6 on your Monday. I was quite scatty on my way in, actually. I was getting music ready on my laptop on a packed train, standing on my feet with my laptop leaned in the luggage holder. It's not usually my style to do such a thing, but I needed a few tracks which had to be downloaded and got ready for tonight. So I'm going to share those with you a bit later on. I'll introduce them as and when they come, all right? But for now, I'm going to jump in the mix. That tasty one from Glen S, Cherry Handler, is coming up next.

I seriously can't get enough of this track. Loving it still. I discovered it around 2 months ago. Don't go along with that playing it, to be fair. It's Les Matrices with Nation of Love. Now, Les Matrices are a French outfit. The EP itself has got a few tracks on there with quite a few vocal bits from their in-house singer. I don't know what the name is exactly, but it's Les Matrices. It's like a band, I think. And this one is Nation of Love. What a beauty of a track. The next one coming in, I'm going to introduce it as well. It's Flor Koto with Despierta. Here's a track I discovered at the start of the year on Neptune Discs, which is a really cool label out of Scotland. Quite known for their trance and progressive stuff, but this one is definitely one of their more chilled out vibes. And that's coming in next. Hopefully I can mix it well. Look out for it and crank it up. It's Abdullah going back in the mix right now.

Well, that's why I just love coming down here, because, you know, if I'm honest, I didn't expect to pull this one out tonight. It's Joran Edwards with For the Terrace. This is a track that goes all the way back to 2019, the winter of that year, I think. And I got this around the time I first joined Select, and I was skimming across the folders and it came up, and I thought, you know what, why not? Joran Edwards is a really good Dutch producer. He hasn't really done much over the last couple of years, but around this time he had a lot of great tracks. So check him out on Bandcamp. They're still there for you to find. I want to say a massive shout to Bedja over in Notting Hill, driving around listening to the tracks, saying he would love to this rave to this sort of stuff. I would too, funny enough, although I don't go out raving as much anymore. If you are out there and you want to get in touch, you're more than welcome. 07427 000 944 is the number. We're live to London via 94.4 FM, as well as DAB to Brighton, Norwich, Bristol, Cambridge and Essex, and globally via the app. So if you haven't downloaded that already, what are you waiting for? Okay, let's mellow things out a little bit as we approach 7 o'clock. The next one coming in is a favourite label of mine. It's Pilot. They're quite a diverse label, but they have a lot of cool producers that release tracks on there. The one coming in next is by Vincent Vaughan, and it's called Like This on Pilot Records. That one's coming up next. Right, let's jump back in the mix and let's keep this thing moving.

Now here's one that's definitely stood the test of time. It must be going on 15, 20 years old now, this track, no? It's Kent Phonic with Sunday Showers. It's crossed through various scenes and styles, and it's touched many a dance floor and probably many hearts in and around town. I want to say a massive shout to Nick in Bromley, tuned in, enjoying the sound, saying, "Happy Monday, Club. This track is Sunday Showers, but more like Monday Showers, although I think the showers have finished for the evening." You are more than welcome to get in touch if you want to. We're just coming up to 7:05 on your Monday night. 07427 000 944. I'm going to keep things moving. The next one is another Aussie who I admire quite a bit. It's Mitty with Acid, as in a scream, and Sid Acid. I guess if you're not reading it, you won't get that. But that one's coming in next. It's a bit breaky as well, but quite mellow still. We're going to build it slowly between now and 8. Let's take you on a journey into your Monday night. It's Abdullah going back in the mix right now.

cette mélodie, elle faisait

this is that funfair music, isn't it? You know, when you're on the waltzers as a child and the man's spinning it faster and faster and you're about to throw up. That's what this kind of music reminds me of. But anyway, in case you're wondering, it's Fluid with Friends going back to 1993 with this one. How old is that, hey? Still sounds pretty good, no? The next one coming in is a dub favourite of mine by another old outfit called Transvision Steppers with Reaction Dub. That one's going to come next, coming into the last 15 minutes of the show, okay? So I'm going to get a bit deep, a bit dubby towards the end. Why not? Let's experiment a bit further. I want to say a massive shout to Louis over in Newquay, tuned in, saying he's sinking in gently with the tracks. Good for you, Louis. Hope you can stick around for the next, I don't know, 15, 16 minutes, because there's a few cool dubby ones coming your way. Also want to say a massive shout to Lucille, tuned in over in North London tonight. Hope you've had a good day and you're finally done for working. Right, okay, you're not too late to get in touch if you like. 07427-000-944 is the number. 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And globally via the app, so download that on your app store. Okay, last 15 minutes, let's jump back in with the dubby ones to see you into bedtime. Let's go.

0: Okay, that is all we got time for tonight. I want to say a massive thank you to everyone who's been tuned in and involved tonight. It's been really fun. It's been a crazy journey. We've had a bit of everything. Hopefully I had something there for you. But otherwise, I'll see you in 2 weeks' time here on Monday evenings between 6 till 8. And I wish you a pleasant remainder of the week. One down, four to go, but who's counting? Let's go.
1: Let's go.
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Well, okay, it is that time of week again. People, cats, dogs, and babies. Nev's Valentine, no gimmicks, more vibe show. You know what we do. More music, more energy, more vibes. Making sure we give you and your sound some a good workout. Going across the spectrum of goodness that is house music. Some new, some old, some you've never heard before. Big massive salute to Abdullah for the last couple of hours. He'll be back in a fortnight's time. Out to the whole Select family. Out to you, the lovely locked on listener, no matter where you may be across the globe. Good morning, good afternoon, good evening, and or good night. Those on the social networking sites, whether that is X, whether that is Facebook, whether that's Instagram, following Nev's underscore Valentine, and of course, no gimmicks underscore official, and obviously Select Radio app. We're going to be rolling for the next couple of hours. I'll give that all important text and WhatsApp number out in about 10 minutes time. Got some shout to do a little while when we get into the show, so listen out for that as well. Until then, let's get moving.

This one, brand new and exclusive, not due for release until the 19th of this one. This one called I Need Music. Very true, very, very true. This one coming from Dwayne Harden and Chemical Surf. Remember, I heard it first if it's your first time.

And I'm about to shout out to the Mercier family. Out to the Mercier family. R.I.P. Levi. Out to the whole family.

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Your faces are smiling, smiling tall. The bass is funkin', the beach is bumpin'. A sun dance, it's one house. A sunshine, get down, down, down.

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That last track called Sunshine, Get Down. This one called Man Through the Streets from the Dreamer EP. This one coming from Steve End. Just in case you just joined us, you're locked on, locked in, and Nev's Valentine, No Gimmies, more vibe show. 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

upon my shoulders, carry me like a spirit. The guitar a whisper, the organ a chant, the drummer call me forward. Me not say me fly, me say me drop in a new dimension.

called Jack the Underground. This one coming from Frank Amodo. Track before was called Why, big track. Merlin Bob on the buttons.

bring you a new one, fresh, not due for release until the 12th of this month. From the release called Maintain Altitude Volume 2, coming from Mr. OK, this one's called Brooklyn. Brooklyn. Remember, we heard it first if it's your first time. Ned Valentine, No Gimmicks, More Vibe Show, live on Select.

Yep, this is another new, fresh and exclusive one. This one not due for release till the 19th of June. This one called Come Closer, from the release called Nature Calls from About Time.

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There's enough time to say many thanks for your ears. 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Keep it locked, Ray coming through. Until next time, people, bon voyage, arrivederci, sayonara, hasta luego, ciao bella, ban all languages I do not speak. Nev Valentine, No Gimmicks, more vibe show, signing out.

Hi guys, hope you're enjoying today's show. I'm your host here, taking over from No Gimmicks, and I go by the name of Rafe. This one, Cash Karma, places to go. I'll be here for an hour tonight. But I'm your host here on Select Radio.

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I go by the name of Rafe. This one from Max Chapman with Strung Up. Make sure to get involved in tonight's show. I'll be here for an hour. The number is 07427 000944. 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This one, Max Chapman, was Strung Up.

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1: This one from Zenders, we've walked in. I'm your host Rafe, this is Select Radio. I'm only here for an hour tonight, but I've got plenty of tunes coming your way. Make sure to keep it locked in. Text in 0427-000-944 is the number. Let us know what you're getting up to. This one beneath us once again, we've walked in from Zenders.

This one, another one from Zenders with All Good on the remix. I'm your host, Rafe. Just over 15 minutes left to go. I'm only here for an hour tonight. Make sure to keep it locked in. I've got a few more tunes coming your way. This one, Zenders with All Good.

This one, another one from Zenders with Just In Case. Shout out to Mass in the House, keeping it locked in, loving the tunes earlier, and Stan the Man also. That one, Wasting Time, from myself, will be out very, very soon. Make sure to keep it locked in. Just over 5 minutes left to go, as I'm only an hour this week. This one, Just In Case, from Zenders.

for myself, Milky and Mulgrave, just the way you are. Great ending to a great hour. I'll be back in 2 weeks, back for 2 hours. I'm your host, Rafe, and this has been Select Radio. Hope you've all enjoyed the show. Shout out to all the listeners keeping it locked in. I'll be back very, very soon. This one, Milky, with Just the Way You Are.

The flat horizon that we've evolved with has been a metaphor for the infinite.

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1: Welcome to Release Yourself with me, Roger Sanchez. This week, we're going to Fort Lauderdale in Florida for my set at Chemistry. Definitely still buzzing from this one, so let's get right into the mix.
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I'm Roger Sanchez. This is Release Yourself. You're listening to my DJ set recorded live at Chemistry in Fort Lauderdale. Now, what was really cool is Fort Lauderdale is only about an hour away from Miami where I live, so it was really close to home. But this club is a dope club, proper warehouse vibe and serious sound system in there. I had a great time playing there, and the crowd definitely up for it. Looking forward to going back there again. All right, let's get back to the mix.

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